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Hope 107.9 and 96.9 in Eugene. I'm not a good singer, but I always love singing along to this song. 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

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Sometimes it takes a really hard thing in our life to really open our eyes and just lift our hands to God. 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

0: 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Hey, my name is Kylie. I cannot believe that we are halfway through May. It feels like 2 days ago was January, and now we're here. It's almost summertime. The day is getting longer, which feels great. Also means summer camp is coming up, and we're getting to crunch time. If you have a camp that you're like, man, I really need some people to sign up for, submit it for free at the Happy Camper page on hope1079.com. And if your family's looking for a summer camp, go to the same place. 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
11: Precious little sunshine this afternoon. Mostly cloudy skies going into tonight. Today's high 60, overnight lows 40 to 45. Partly sunny tomorrow. Highs of 65 in the Willamette Valley Weather Center. I'm Robert Pratt.

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2: 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But that gives me a real sense of well-being. 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
9: 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You may have to dodge a few raindrops today. We have a mix of clouds and sunshine. This afternoon is going to be especially cloudy. Afternoon highs will range 55 to 60 in the Willamette Valley Weather Center. I'm Robert Pratt.

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1: Did you know that he is already there? Hey, I'm Misty. Talking about God, no matter what your next step is, no matter what awaits you tomorrow, next week, next month, God is already there. 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
6: You may have to dodge a few raindrops today. We have a mix of clouds and sunshine. This afternoon is going to be especially cloudy. Afternoon highs will range 55 to 60 in the Willamette Valley Weather Center. I'm Robert Pratt.

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0: Albany.
1: I found hope on Mary's Peak. Hey, it's Tammy. It was a cloudy day in the valley, but as I drove along the windy road to the top of Mary's Peak, I eventually found myself above the clouds where it was a beautiful sunny day. It was a good reminder that even when life feels gray, hope means remembering that the sun is still shining just beyond what we can see.

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1: 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He lifts up the low. He brings down the proud. 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
8: Returning partly cloudy, and you may have to warm up the car before going to church tomorrow because of overnight lows in the upper 30s. We'll have partly sunny skies tomorrow afternoon with a high of 65. In the Willamette Valley Weather Center, I'm Robert Pratt.
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So glad you are here. 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
1: I hope you know this. 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
3: We're turning partly cloudy, and you may have to warm up the car before going to church tomorrow because of overnight lows in the upper 30s. We'll have partly sunny skies tomorrow afternoon with a high of 65. In the Willamette Valley Weather Center, I'm Robert Pratt.

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Friend, my name is Kylie. 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

0: 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At Hope 107.9, we know life can feel loud. 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

0: 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A longtime listener recently shared about he and his wife's favorite song. 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It became a soundtrack of their life. 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
6: 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We have a mix of clouds and sunshine. This afternoon is going to be especially cloudy. Afternoon highs will range 55 to 60 in the Willamette Valley Weather Center. I'm Robert Pratt.

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1: Hey, take a breath. I'm Scott. 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He's walking with you. Right here in the middle of the laundry, the meetings, the car line, you are seen, you are not alone, and you are enough.

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1: Well, this is interesting. 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Mm-hmm. And this is from Marcy. She said, Brant, I know you're waiting for your work as a shock jock to increase your show ratings overall.
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2: 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I mean, it is shocking.
1: It is shocking. 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
4: We're turning partly cloudy, and you may have to warm up the car before going to church tomorrow because of overnight lows in the upper 30s. We'll have partly sunny skies tomorrow afternoon with a high of 65. In the Willamette Valley Weather Center, I'm Robert Pratt.

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1: 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I work at a daycare. 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

Some days are just heavier than others. Hi, it's Tammy. You know the kind of day I'm talking about. You smile in public, but the tears are just there beneath the surface. If that's the kind of day you're having today, I'm glad you're here. 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
1: 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It's going to get better still. 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I love the Chronicles of Narnia, C.S. 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
1: With everything going on in the world, I leave Hope on in the car because it brings peace into my day. The peace that I get when I think about God.

0: nobody.
1: Hey, I'm Brant. 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Like right now, whatever's bothering you, whatever's stressing you out right now, you actually can do that. How great is that?

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1: Look, you know people who are frustrating. 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
3: 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Where else can you see snow on a mountain, sand at the coast, and three shades of green before lunchtime? We've mastered the art of layering. We own more reusable grocery bags than we can count. And yes, we still go outside even when it's just misting. It's not perfect. Life here can feel busy and complicated just like anywhere else. But it's beautiful. The people are genuine. And through it all, God is still good. We are grateful to live here, grateful to serve here, grateful to shape hope right here in Oregon. 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
1: Hey, I'm Brant. 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
1: You know what a true gentleman is? A guy who can play the accordion, but he doesn't.
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1: No. Jesus himself described himself as gentle.
2: Mm-hmm. Yes, he did.
1: I'm gentle and humble of heart. And then there's scripture about him, prophecy. Like, he won't even break a bruised reed or put out a smoldering wick.
2: Yeah.
1: I find that so interesting. There's a gentleness. Like, humble people felt like they could approach him. Mm-hmm. 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
1: 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So take a breath and know you've got this.

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1: It's always on in my office. 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
2: Jesus says something so startling. People are still unpacking it, but he talks about how if we ask for something in his name, he'll do it.
3: Mm.
2: And it's like, wow, really? Wait, what? Well, it's in the context of something else. He's actually sending out his disciples into the world, and it's like, you're going to be treated like I've been treated. Mm. So in the context of being in mission.
3: Yeah, yeah.
2: Like in that context, this makes total sense. Like partner with me in life. And that means you can call on me in my name and I will answer you. Like, I've got your best interests at heart. Let's partner together in life. What an honor that we get to do this. Like, he's the Lord. He is in charge and we get to participate in his life together.

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2: Okay.
1: Anyway, all you have to do to nominate yourself, call us 855-90-BRANT. I also put up the certificate. You can print it out on Facebook, and Twitter.
2: We have been inundated.
1: Yeah.
2: Yeah.
1: Heidi Hackney, congratulations to you. You have earned a doctorate in bulletin layouts at church.
2: Oh, okay.
1: That's pretty cool.
2: Dr. Heidi.
1: Dr. Heidi Hackney. Can you say Heidi Hackney?
2: Okay. Heidi Hackney.
1: Congratulations. Also, Janae Wilson.
2: Janae Wilson.
1: She gets a doctorate in coaching other people at driving, when even if they haven't asked her to.
2: It's
1: a free service. She's proud to do it.
2: So
1: also,
2: sweet.
1: Jen Malone.
2: Jen Malone.
1: Congratulations, a doctorate for surviving her first homeschool graduate. That's a big deal, too.
2: Congratulations,
1: Jen. It's that time of year, everybody.
2: Wow.

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We've got the music handled. 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
1: I'm 56 years old. 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I've never in my life been so uplifted by the choice of songs and the music.

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1: So, do you remember Biosphere 2? Remember that whole thing?
2: No.
1: Really?
2: I don't. I'm sorry.
3: It was wild. It was okay. Like they made this huge like terrarium for humans to live in, like experimentally.
4: Oh, wait, I get along. That does, yeah, that does
3: farm
4: sound
3: right. And
4: yeah,
3: grow trees and stuff.
2: Familiar.
3: So I was reading the trees that they planted there were defective and they couldn't figure out why. Like, why aren't they strong? They like flop over. They wouldn't grow as far as they should and then they fall over.
2: Yeah.
3: And in retrospect, they realized there was no wind.
2: Ah.
3: Wind causes trees to grow what they call stress wood in the system and through the roots. So yeah. It's like, that's the way it stands up.
2: That is good.
3: Right?
2: Yes.
3: All this stuff that we go through, I know it can be hard to understand. The stuff I can think in my own background, I bet you can too as you're listening. That's important in our development.
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11: For springtime in Oregon, it's a rather chilly start to your Sunday. After church, we'll have partly sunny skies and highs of a pleasant 65, and we'll have a warming trend all next week. In the Willamette Valley Weather Center, I'm Robert Pratt. Choose home.

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1: Question, what would you like your honorary doctorate in? We will give you one. Handing it out like candy.
2: It's willy-nilly here.
1: Willy-nilly. Absolutely. Willy-nilly state.
2: I was going to say that probably should have been the name of the university. Willy-nilly university.
1: I have accredited us with this ability to do this.
2: Yes, and you have a certificate as well on your Facebook page.
1: I made it look real good.
2: Yeah, there's clip art and everything.
1: Clip art, everything. It's on there. You want to print that out, you can fill in the blanks with your name. Yes, I have my signature.
2: I saw that. Yeah.
1: All right. So that's at Facebook. It's Brant Hansen page on Facebook. But Carolyn Torella, can you?
2: Carolyn Torella.
1: Carolyn Torella, congratulations. Wait. The applause should wait until all the graduates.
2: Yes, please hold your applause till the end. That's
1: Carolyn
2: good.
1: Gets a doctorate. She wanted one in delayed debate.
2: What?
1: She says she excels at arguing my case to no one after 3 days later after the argument happened.
2: She thinks of all the good points.
1: She gets one.
2: Okay, great.
1: Shelly Grindy. She gets a double doctorate. She has requested one for shoveling and spreading half a ton of base rock in one day. That's very specific. And also, she's able to find their black cat in the dark because people don't know how to close the door.
2: Oh, okay. Well, so, there you go.
3: There you go, folks.
2: That's a double doctorate.
3: How about that? And then how double doctorates we are
1: on this program.

0: Albany.
1: If your coffee's now been reheated three different times, you didn't switch the laundry this morning like you were supposed to, it's okay. Hey, I'm Scott. We see you here at Hope 107.9. Life's a little full, a little messy. Somehow, God makes it still beautiful.

0: It's a reason to look forward to getting up in the morning. The Brant Hansen Show on Hope 107.9.
1: Yeah, what would you like your doctorate in? We'll give you one. Honorary doctorate.
2: And this is coming from where?
1: From the show. Well, the Brant Hansen Show, State University Tech Institute, Inc.
2: A&M. Okay.
1: It's
2: name seems to be evolving.
1: We're just getting started. Can you announce Maria Esposito Weed is her name?
2: Maria Esposito Reed.
1: Weed. Congratulations,
2: yes.
1: Maria. She says she's getting a PhD in emptying her husband's shirt pockets of ink pens prior to laundering. All capitalized.
2: Man.
1: That's pretty cool.
2: Okay.
1: Also, Kelly Era listens to the show, and she says she wanted a doctorate in filling out experience survey emails and texts. She likes doing that.
2: Okay, good.
1: Like, how was your experience on the phone with us today?
2: Mm-hmm, and she fills that out, and now she needs a doctorate.
1: She said, I'm curious to see how this stands up against my husband, who actually has a doctorate.
2: Show him the certificate.
1: I think you're right there. Yeah, you got a certificate.

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1: This is so kind. We got a note from Mark. He said he was listening, and we were talking about how we, you and I, Sherry, have been doing this show for a long time. He said, I personally and honestly feel God has blessed you both because you're a very tiny microcosm of what the church is supposed to be. You're white. She's African-American. You come from the rural Midwest. He says about me, she comes from the inner city. You guys just talked about when a grievance did come up, you both threw it into the light, talked about it, dealt with it, and let it shrivel up and die as you guys were laughing about life together. You're both very real about your past, your current struggles, and what the future may hold. I think that's something that, the church doesn't know it needs, but it needs it.
2: Oh, that's, man, that's so sweet.
1: Just wanted to throw my thoughts in at you. I cannot tell you how thankful I am. That's so kind.
2: Thank you, Mark.
1: And yeah, Mark, I did want to read that because it highlights God's goodness and what he'll do with, broken people. And I do think, I think there's a lot to that and his willingness to bless when you're in mission together.

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1: You're going to say, Brant, I knew that. That's just so obvious. Okay, but let me say it anyway, if you don't mind. Apparently, from the Bible, God doesn't want us to fear anymore. We're afraid of stuff. People are very driven by different fears. In fact, even if you do look at like the Enneagram, all the different personality types, just as an example, like they all have these intrinsic fears that they're responding to, this fear that there's so much in the Bible where God is saying to you, I know you can be anxious about everything today. I get it. Mm-hmm. But he's saying to you, fear not. Do not fear. I am with you. You don't have to be afraid. You don't have to be afraid of being abandoned. You don't have to be afraid of a disaster. You don't have to be afraid of losing your money because your security is taken care of by me. So he keeps saying that for anybody who wants to put their trust in him, that really is a trust thing, but he doesn't want you to be afraid because you don't need to be.
2: Life gets busy fast, and sometimes you just need something peaceful to look forward to. Wherever today finds you, at work, in the car, or taking care of everyone else, Hope 107.9 is here with a getaway worth dreaming about.
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5: For springtime in Oregon, it's a rather chilly start to your Sunday. After church, we'll have partly sunny skies and highs of a pleasant 65, and we'll have a warming trend all next week in the Willamette Valley Weather Center. I'm Robert Prout.

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1: Question, are you 14 years old? Or maybe 13 or 15? I am glad you're listening, because I want to tell you something. You can start partnering with God right now. You can be younger than that. We're older than that. But I just think a lot of times younger people are like, well,
2: that's later in life.
1: Yeah.
2: Yeah.
1: Like, I'm telling you, you can start talking to him consistently and being really honest with him and be loyal to him. Like, even when you're not feeling it, you still interact with him and trust him and don't stop. And if you're like, well, but my parents don't even really do that. I get it. I understand. This is about you and the Lord. Okay, your parents can grow too, right? But like, you can start now. You know him. You talk with him. Like, he wants to walk with us in life. What an honor. I gotta tell you, I wish I'd started then.

0: Albany.
1: Has anybody told you, you look really good today? Hey, I'm Misty. You know what that is? That is God's favor, God's grace, God's mercy. That's a full armor of God. You are styling and profiling when you step out in all of

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1: I get a lot of challenges from guys. They challenge me to stuff.
2: A lot of challenge here, yes.
1: This is from apparently Smooth Eddie and the Ramblers Street Gang. That's what they call themselves.
2: They put street gang on there. Wow, well, it's just level of self-awareness.
1: Yeah, well, they have letterhead. I thought that was interesting.
2: Okay.
1: He said, if you're a real man, and we know he knows I'm cool, but like if I'm really, really cool.
2: Yes.
1: He says, and they say, wow, this is wild. Sing the Weemawet part from The Lion Sleeps Tonight.
2: Sure.
1: While doing a full pommel horse routine in the studio.
2: Oh my goodness.
1: Then stick the landing. Like that's not enough. Whilst... they say
2: they typed all
1: picking up a percussion egg. I have one of these. How did they know? I don't know. And then switching to the falsetto part after.
2: Oh, okay. So that is a very detailed challenge from Smooth Eddie.
1: Okay, I'll start over here and I'll jump up on the pommel horse.
2: Okay, sure. Just try to be careful.
1: Weema whip, weema whip, weema
2: whip.
1: Weema
2: whip. That's suggest just Smooth Eddie. Wow. Well, they'll know not to challenge you again.
1: Don't mess with me, fellas.
2: Smooth Eddie and the what?
1: Ramblers in your street game.
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1: Thanks again for listening. I want to ask you a favor, honestly, personal favor for me. And it's not about supporting the station or supporting the wonderful people and businesses who support this station, actually. Mm-hmm. Although that would be wonderful if you wanted to do that. But I'm asking, here's the favor I want to ask you for. I'm asking you to pray in the next minute or two for your enemies. Mm. Maybe it's somebody on the national scene. Maybe it's somebody at work. Maybe it's somebody in your own home. I'm asking you to do that as a favor. It makes me happy because I realize my job is, I already know it's worthwhile, but that's why. It's that sort of thing. And it pleases me because I know it'll help you grow. It'll help your heart. It'll help us all. And my goodness, our culture needs people doing this. So would you please consider doing that? You, like, imagine you doing that, and then there's thousands of other people doing it as well. I'd love that.

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1: Yeah, here's an idea for ice cream. 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
2: Okay.
1: It's infused with... This ice cream is infused...
2: with what?
1: With...
2: What?
1: McDonald's Chicken McNuggets. They literally chop up McNuggets.
2: I'm getting sick.
1: I know. That's why I didn't want to say it. And I think I have to. Did anybody? Did you ask for this?
2: No, I didn't ask for it.
1: I don't think anybody asked you to do that. Please stop.
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14: For springtime in Oregon, it's a rather chilly start to your Sunday. After church, we'll have partly sunny skies and highs of a pleasant 65, and we'll have a warming trend all next week. In the Willamette Valley Weather Center, I'm Robert Prout.

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1: There have been moments, well, I remember sitting at our kitchen table and having a conversation about something and going, man, I don't know what to do. This is with family.
2: Mm-hmm.
1: We just have to ask God to help. We have to ask God to help. And I look back on those days, I'm like, wait, he did. He did. We did not see a way forward. And he did. It's happened in professional life. It's happened in the show.
2: I've been at
1: show.
2: That table you've with you at, and your family before.
1: You have.
2: Yeah.
1: You have.
2: Yeah.
1: A couple times.
2: Uh-huh.
1: I want to mention that because we're so apt to forget. The whole thing is trusting God, like actually trusting him. But if we don't remember, then it's harder to learn that lesson. And man, trusting him is just this source of well-being in life. And it's good to rehearse those stories. Like, wait, you know what? He was good. You remember that? He was good.

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We see you. Hey, I'm Scott. You know what? This is your reset. God wants you to have a few moments to yourself. Just focus in on Him and breathe.

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1: Well, people sometimes complain. Not really. I mean, not people outside the show. Just
2: people. Just me. Thank you for mentioning my name specifically.
1: About the relevance of animals.
2: Well, animal news. Breaking animal news. Well, not the relevance of animals. Is, okay, go ahead.
1: Here's a checkmate move.
2: Okay, good.
1: From the Breaking Animal News Desk. Guess who might have the nanobodies, the antibodies that are at a tiny level that we might need?
2: Who?
1: Llamas.
2: Okay.
1: Bam. And that's true. There's a particular llama named Winter, and he's really cool. He's a gray llama, and he lives in Belgium.
2: Okay.
1: And they say he really has got it going on inside his blood vessels and stuff. He's got nanobodies.
2: Did he volunteer and say, hey, I think I have some antibodies that you guys could use?
1: He volunteered, and he came in and said, I think I have some antibodies. If that helps you.
2: I'm just trying to understand, Mr. Newsman.
1: He did. He said, use me. I am here at your disposal. I am a llama.

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1: Little reminder for you, because I was thinking about this. I needed to be reminded of this. Jesus offers the gift of peace. Mm-hmm. He does this to his followers. He's like, I give you something nobody else can give you. I'm going to give you peace. Mm-hmm. I feel like some of us are like, you know, that's a nice gift, but I'd rather have MS Now 24/7. I'd rather have Fox News 24/7. I'd rather have CNN. I'd rather have commentary and news. Like, I don't want peace. You don't want peace? I mean, over and over and over, reading how awful your out-group is, mm-hmm. You have to study them. You have to study it over and over and rehearse it over and over. Like, that does not lead to peace. I have to turn my attention not to them, but to the Lord, who is going to turn my attention to things I need to work on.
2: Mm.
1: You know?
2: Yeah.
1: In ways I need to be transformed, and my mind needs to be renewed.

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1: Let's do this. I want to try this. Wait, okay. I do a master class I host for the show.
2: Sure. And now a master class on joke telling with your instructor, Brant Hanson.
1: And my pupil, Caleb, who is 6 years old.
2: Oh, okay.
1: Who sent this in through his dad.
2: Okay, yeah.
1: Lives in England, listens online.
2: Oh, okay.
1: And Caleb said, why can't Pinocchio's nose be longer than 30 centimeters?
2: Why?
1: Because then it would be a foot. So give it up. He's 6 years old.
2: Well done, Caleb.
1: I say so too.
2: Let's make him associate professor.
1: Absolutely. All immediately.
2: Right. Yeah.
1: Absolutely. Full tenure for you, 6 year old.
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1: For springtime in Oregon, it's a rather chilly start to your Sunday. After church, we'll have partly sunny skies and highs of a pleasant 65, and we'll have a warming trend all next week. In the Willamette Valley Weather Center, I'm Robert Pratt.

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1: Yeah, it really is like we're doing an exchange. Like we get a nice gift and we're like, I'd rather have something else.
2: And you act like, oh, this is, nice.
1: That's so nice. Thank you. Right. Thank you, Lord, for this peace.
2: Mm-hmm.
1: It literally says it's a gift.
2: Yes, it does.
1: Peace. It's what everybody actually wants.
2: Mm-hmm.
1: Do you want to exchange that for nonstop news?
2: Yeah. Because you can't have both.
1: No.
2: No.
1: You can't rehearse other people's wrongs either, even though if there's this self-righteous deliciousness to being right and seeing other people be wrong that you don't like. Like all that, I get it. I'm human. I understand it. We all got it. But I do not want to forfeit peace. People depend on me to be at peace. And you as well in your own life. There's people around you that could benefit from a non-anxious person is becoming wiser. Who's drawing from a river of actual life, who's like somebody's got to.

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1: Remember this today. 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
1: It's been a long year. 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
1: One thing you can do in the new year that is so important, I can't stress it enough, and I know this for myself too, decide what and who you're going to pay attention to. There's not a lot else we control. 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If I'm paying attention to the good stuff, Jesus said, if you abide in me, mm-hmm. I'm going to bear this fruit in you. It's stuff like peace and love and joy. Like, who? That's how you get that. I have to be paying attention to him.
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Good morning. It's Chris for Scott. A Sunday morning, a fresh start, another new day. Here is Hillsong Worship.

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All sorts of camps during the summer for you, for your kids. Oh, there's a ton of them, and you can check them all out today at Hope107.9.com.

0: Hope 107.9 and 96.9 in Eugene. A little Mercy Me there for Sunday morning. It's called Greater High. It is Chris for Scott. Time for something I like to call...
1: I did not know that would be so funny.
0: I think our phones have officially become our emotional support animals. A new survey says 83% of us feel uneasy leaving home without our phones. Not keys, not wallets. We're talking the phone. 80% of people check in within 10 minutes of waking up. Have you done it yet this morning? Apparently, over half of us start panicking when the battery dips below 20%, which explains why people act like they're defusing a bomb at 19%. This one made me laugh. 67% of people admit they've texted someone who is literally in the same room. I mean, somewhere in America right now, somebody's getting a text that says, "Hey, can you hand me that remote from 8 feet away?" No joke. And yes, 70% admit they use their phone in the bathroom. I mean, we're not going to unpack that too much, but let's just say if you text me back immediately every single time, I may have questions.
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10: 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For the valley, it's partly sunny with highs of a warm 65. In the Willamette Valley Weather Center, I'm Robert Pratt.

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Keep this in mind today. 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

My day is full of negotiating. Hey, I'm Candace. I'm negotiating diaper changes. I'm negotiating deadlines. I'm negotiating whether or not we go through the drive-thru. Being a working mom is not for the faint of heart, but I'm happy to do it with you.

0: Elevation Rhythm and Washed on Hope 107.9 and 96.9 in Eugene, hanging out with Chris for Scott. You know, life rarely turns out the way you pictured it. Have you found that true? I know for me it is. A few years ago, my wife and I were kind of approaching that empty nest season, sort of, because we have a six-year-old granddaughter, basically been part of our home every weekend for since she was just a baby. She's got her own room, her toys, her routines. Honestly, she's just ours in every way that matters. And then this last year happened. We needed to get our oldest daughter out of a bad situation to keep her safe and to keep her unborn baby safe, too. And now our brand new grandson, about a month old, sleeping in a safe home, surrounded by people who love him deeply. Did I think this would be our life right now? I'm not even close. I thought I had the next chapter all figured out. And God gently reminded me, this life isn't always about my plans. Sometimes it's about being willing to become his hands and his feet for the people right in front of you. So maybe your life doesn't look the way you thought it would either, but that doesn't mean God isn't still writing something beautiful. Just wait.
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7: Let's talk about the buffalo. 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

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What a great way to share hope wherever you go with one of those Hope 107.9 stickers. 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
5: 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In the Willamette Valley Weather Center, I'm Robert Prout.

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Maybe a drive out to the coast is still in your plans. 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

0: Hope 107.9 and 96.9 in Eugene. That is Ben Rector and Matt Carney. It's called Praying for Me. Hello, it is Chris for Scott. Do you need some positivity?
1: You got to accentuate the positive, eliminate the negative.
0: Yeah, we all know Portland gets its share of bad press sometimes, but the truth is there are still really good people quietly doing really beautiful things every single day. Wendy, she started a tiny little bakery out of a greenhouse in her driveway in Portland. There's no cash register, there's no employees, there's no storefront, just the driveway. She just bakes things like cinnamon rolls and fresh sourdough bread. She sets them out and just trust people are going to pay using the honor system. That feels kind of hopeful to me. I mean, everything feels locked up today. A password protected, security tag, double verified, and here's somebody just choosing some trust. And I love why she started it, too. Her kids are growing up. The house is getting quieter. And just instead of sitting around sad about becoming an empty nester, she decided to create something warm and welcoming for her neighborhood.
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1: I hope you know this. 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

0: Hope 107.9 and 96.9 in Eugene. I need a miracle. There is third day. Hello. It's Chris for Scott, my wife. Part of her morning ritual is, of course, a good cup of coffee and Wordle. And apparently Wordle is becoming a game show. NBC announced this week that the inevitable is happening. Savannah Guthrie going to be hosting the TV version of Wordle. Jimmy Fallon's involved. And this is a team of three people competing to solve Wordles on TV. Honey, quick, five-word letter. Starts with S, ends with E. And listen, if my wife ever gets on that show, I already know how it's going to go. I'll proudly yell out something dumb like, pizza! And she'll look at me the same way she does every morning now and says, Chris, that's not five letters.
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13: If you're taking the family out to the coast today, you'll need sweaters because it's going to be a chilly 55 on the beach. For the valley, it's partly sunny with highs of a warm 65. In the Willamette Valley Weather Center, I'm Robert Proud.

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1: In case you need to hear this, it's okay if your faith feels quiet sometimes. 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

Hope 107.9 and 96.9 in Eugene. It is Chris for Scott. Still got some weekend left to go here. I don't know. Drive over to Bend. Maybe out to the beach. Maybe up to Portland. Take us along with you. Here's Andrew Ripp from Hope 107.9.

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1: Hey, I'm Brant, and here's your quick reminder. 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You can actually trust God. He's good. He really is. He's for us. We can trust him.

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1: This tweet is pretty accurate. This lady named Mama Jessie on Twitter said, "Me in my teens, hey, this radio is playing my jams. Mm-hmm. Me in my 20s, hey, this club is playing my jams. Mm-hmm. Me in my 30s, this grocery store is playing my jams." I would add, "Me in my 40s, this elevator is playing my jams.
2: Yeah, the elevator's playing what I know."
1: And then it's, "Hey, this doctor's office waiting room is playing my jams." And then it's, "This group of really nice young people in our lobby is playing my jams."
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Hope 107.9 and 96.9 in Eugene. Chris for Scott. I had one of those funny little life moments the other night. I'll share that coming up. Here's Mercy Me and Make It Well.

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1: 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Chris for Scott. Time for another edition of what I like to call...
2: I did not know that would be so funny.
1: Okay, had one of those funny little life moments the other night. My wife and I took a walk through the neighborhood with our one-month-old grandson. He's all wrapped up in one of those baby carrier things. It looks like some big old sarong, you know, on his grandma. Just as snug as can be, adorable. Everybody's smiling as we walk by. And as we pass people, my brain immediately went here. Oh no, they think this is our baby. And then the internal commentary started. That guy looks a little old to be doing 2 a.m. feedings. Or, sir, were you around for the invention of color television? I was born after that, by the way. I'm just out here fully creating fake conversations for strangers. And then halfway through the walk, I had this beautiful, freeing thought. Let them think that. Maybe they think, wow, good for them. Maybe they think, this is one tired-looking new dad. Maybe they think absolutely nothing because normal people don't spend this much time analyzing random neighborhood walkers. Meanwhile, I'm over here like, yep, I still got it.
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11: 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For the valley, it's partly sunny with highs of a warm 65. In the Willamette Valley Weather Center, I'm Robert Prout.

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I'm Misty here on Hope 107.9. 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

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Misty, thank you so much for being here this weekend. And hopefully we're kind of setting you up with a dose of joy and peace and above all hope as we head into a new week. 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
1: Everybody you meet worships something. 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I want to have be rich or beauty or something, I worship that goddess, and I'll worship this if I can have that. All the beautiful things are not from Caesar, they're not from this person, that person. They're from this other god that we want to tell you about.
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8: If you're taking the family out to the coast today, you'll need sweaters because it's going to be a chilly 55 on the beach. But the valley is partly sunny with highs of a warm 65. In the Willamette Valley Weather Center, I'm Robert Pratt.

Whatever your story was up until you started walking with Jesus, it doesn't matter because God can redeem anything. That's what he does. It's Big Daddy Weave on Hope 107.9. See?

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live for the Crank the Music Up, Sing at the Top of Your Lungs music moments. Hey, I'm Candace. Whether you're singing at the top of your lungs, having a dance party with the little ones in your house, or opening your heart to a moment of worship, that's what we're all about.

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1: It's always on in my office. You know, God has blessed me with this job, even though it seems over my head. It just reminds me that He's there for me and He will get me through it.

I know it was tough to go through, but it made you stronger. 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My name's Misty. Somebody ever said that to you? Maybe you've said that to yourself. I have had it both said to me, and I've told myself that before. The reality, though, is that the things we go through that are so difficult and we come out stronger, it's not that the situation made us stronger. The situation didn't. In fact, the situation almost destroyed us and would have were it not for Jesus. Jesus stepped in. Jesus made us stronger. Jesus rebuilt us from the ashes of that fire that was trying to burn us down. I think about the times that my mental health has been, I'm legitimately crisis mode. I've ended up in the hospital a couple of times and people have said that to me like, oh man, I know, so tough, but it made you stronger. It absolutely did not make me stronger. Jesus makes me stronger. Jesus is the one who steps in and saves the day. Let's give credit where credit is due.

Hey, just so you know, if today feels like a lot, you're doing better than you think. 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

There are so many summer camps that happen in and around Willamette Valley. I'm Misty here on Hope 107.9. 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
2: I'm 56 years old. I'm working construction out here. I've never in my life been so uplifted by the choice of songs and the music.

0: Reason number 9,522,153 as to why we should not leave so much up to AI. This is Hope 107.9. I'm Misty Jordan. Pocket OS is a software company for car rentals, and they have what they call an AI agent. It is powered by the Claude AI program. And recently, it was just doing a routine coding task. Something went wrong. It wiped all their customer records and all the backups of the records. Like 9 seconds, all of it was gone. There were months of reservations they couldn't get to. There was no way to sign new customers up. Like, it was a complete mess. They were able to recover it after a couple of days. But, you know, everybody's going, oh, it's a little iffy. What if you hadn't been? And kind of just highlights what can happen when we're putting a little too much in the hands of AI. 9 seconds is all it took to bring that company to its knees.
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1: Sunday afternoon in the valley is looking breezy and partly sunny with highs of 60 to 65 degrees. Coastward between Newport and Lincoln City is partly sunny with highs near 55. In the Willamette Valley Weather Center, I'm Robert Pratt.

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Or call in tomorrow, whichever is going to work for you. 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

People don't need more information. What they need is you and I taking a genuine interest. And as soon as we establish ourselves as very safe people to have those conversations, and not in a very mystical way, but to say, I see the trajectory of your life leading to these really beautiful places. 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
1: So people are having more snacksidents,
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1: in
2: there.
1: In this news thing, yeah. It says people are having because more people are working from home.
2: Mm-hmm. That's legit.
1: I'm kind of surprised. When I remember working in like a bigger workspace, people constantly bringing in food. Like, yeah. Oh, I brought some my old rolls or cinnamon things.
2: That's very true, but it's when you're at home, your ability to just get up, grab it, or just keep it with you is just different than donuts in the break room.
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1: Really? Yes. You just brought in some ice cream and some fudge? Why?
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1: Remember this today. 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

0: You're on Hope 107.9 and 96.9 in Eugene. Misty, thanks for hanging out this weekend. Love this song. The new one from Blessing Offer. It's called Lift Me Up.
1: Sometimes I feel like I just keep pretending, and I'm slowly going out of my mind.

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Just a few weeks ago, we celebrated what Jesus did for us on the cross, the eternal salvation, when he rose from the dead that he offered us. And Misty here on Hope 107.9, did you know he would go through all of that again for you if he had to? Like that's a crazy kind of love right there. Here's Andrew Ripp.

0: Have you ever looked in the mirror and been so dismayed at what was staring back at you? This is Hope 1079, the Misty. And I'm not just talking about when you're getting your hair cut. What is it with those mirrors, by the way? Like, literally never looked worse than I do in those mirrors. But I struggle with severe insecurity over my appearance. And it's all I'm able to see. The things that I perceive are wrong. The things that make me feel bad about myself. What I do not see and what you can't see in that reflection. It's never going to show you the lives that you've touched. It's never going to show you the people that you have loved really well. The memories that you've made that are so special to others. Maybe the lives that you've saved. It's never going to show you all that. You are literally this amazing book of beautiful moments and feelings. And there is no mirror in the world that is going to accurately reflect that back to you. Where you're going to find that is in the truth of who God says that you are. So next time you're like looking at yourself and going, don't like that. No, you are a work of art, my friend.
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3: 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So if you want to do it, just go to americaschristiancu.com/Brandt. It's americaschristiancu.com/Brandt. And now the little fast legal language at the end. Brace yourself.
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That's right, no money due. 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
1: Sunday afternoon in the valley is looking breezy and partly sunny with highs of 60 to 65 degrees. Coastward between Newport and Lincoln City is partly sunny with highs near 55. In the Willamette Valley Weather Center, I'm Robert Pratt.

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Doesn't matter what the news says. It doesn't matter what you see on social media. Anxiety has no place here. We don't have to worry. It's Carly and Taylor.

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